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0: 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He's not alert and just staring off into space. They're advising you the Gables entrance. 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

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Fainting. Patient not alert. At 2969 Wentworth Drive. Cross streets are Joss T. Road. 1922.

9450, 9450, 7529, 59, Wentworth Drive, Coffee Drusty. 65-year-old female, dizzy and disoriented and vomiting. Advised she was outside, but did not think that it was due to the heat. She is conscious, not alert.

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Cross streets are LSL Boulevard. 92-14, Medic-421, and 96-40. 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Cross streets are LSL Boulevard. 1926,

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Cardiac arrest, not breathing. At 28-24, Decamp Farm Trail. Cross streets are Hackman. 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Cardiac arrest, not breathing. At 28-24, Decamp Farm Trail. 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

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At 1101, Cottleville Trails Drive Unit 433. Cross streets are Highway 364 West Off-Ramp and Highway 364 West On-Ramp. 8712, Medic 361, and 9630. Sick case not alert. 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At 1101, Cottleville Trails Drive. Unit 433. Cross streets are Highway 364 West Off-Ramp and Highway 364 West On-Ramp. 1930.

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magnetic 261, 9435, and 9680. A known medical emergency. Life in question. Taco Bell Drost TM Duchenne. At 2203, Drost T Road. Cross streets are in Eric Street and Drost T Road. Medic 261, 9435, and 9680. A known medical emergency. Life in question. Taco Bell Drost TM Duchenne. At 2203, Drost T Road. Cross streets are in Eric Street and Drost T Road. 1939.

Lance is flying a Taco Bell at 2203 Dulcie Road. Her PD passerby called in for a white male underage passed out in the grass, unknown driver.

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2: 9134 and medic 131. Citation known status. Police request stage Hunting Creek. At 7, Wild Deer Lane. Cross streets are Laura Hill Road and Hunting Creek Road. 9134 and medic 131. Citation known status. Police request stage Hunting Creek. At 7, Wild Deer Lane. Cross streets are Laura Hill Road and Hunting Creek Road. 1941,

0: Medic 131, 91, 34, I'm off the stage. 7 Wild Deer Lane, number 7 Wild Deer Lane. Stage only this time, PD's in route for a 39-year-old male threatening suicide with a gun.
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0: 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At 114. 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Static 311.
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2: 2131 says clear priority 3. 9134 can disregard.
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3: Cross streets are Governor's Run Court and Bryan Road. 1952. Medic 341. Move up. Scat Station 41. At 501 East Pierce Boulevard. Cross streets are Ash Street and North Locust Street. Medic 341. Move up. Scat Station 41. At 501 East Pierce Boulevard. Cross streets are Ash Street and North Locust Street. 1953.
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1: Yes, responding at 1315, Helen Place Circle, 87-year-old male, complaining of diarrhea and urine. 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I have a fever and it's clammy.

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1: 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Citation known status. Police request stage Hunting Creek. At 7, Wild Deer Lane. Cross streets are Laura Hill Road and Hunting Creek Road. 1956.

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2457. Fall possibly dangerous. At 105, Oak Leaf Drive. Cross streets are West Clay Street. 9457. Fall possibly dangerous. At 105, Oak Leaf Drive. Cross streets are West Clay Street. 2013.

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Commercial alarm. Dear Ursel Fallon, at 2979 Highway K, cross streets are Deer Creek Crossing and Floral Drive. 91.54 and 87.12. Commercial alarm. Dear Ursel Fallon, at 2979 Highway K, cross streets are Deer Creek Crossing and Floral Drive. 2023.

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0: Medic 241. Sick case. Reflex. At 5200, Mexico Road, Unit Wing K. Cross streets are St. Peter's Center Boulevard. Medic 241. Sick case. Reflex. At 5200, Mexico Road.
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Cross streets are Droth T Road. Medic 261, Vol. At 2697, Stonington Drive. Cross streets are Droth T Road. 2025.

0: Medicine 61, responding at 26-97, Stonington Drive, Buffalo Drive, 35 Northie Melford on approximately 3 just 15 minutes ago. No one on the floor, vice for knee is falling and having difficulty moving away.
1: Street, Sarash Street and North Locust Street. Medic 421, move up. Scat Station 41, at 501, East Pierce Boulevard. Cross Street, Sarash Street and North Locust Street. 2026.
0: I have 241 responding to the Rexplex South at 5258 Mexico Road and Rank A. 11-year-old male is standing up and started vomiting. Possibly had a focal seizure. Starting to become more alert. There's an off-duty officer with St. Charles County. That's with the patient at this time.

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Commercial CO alarm. 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At 185, Harvest Moon Court. Cross streets are Dingildine Road. 2057.

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Lowe's, West Clay, at 2900 West Clay Street. Cross streets are Cedarbrook Drive and Zumbel Road. Medic 212. Hemorrhage possibly dangerous. Lowe's, West Clay, at 2900 West Clay Street. Cross streets are Cedarbrook Drive and Zumbel Road. 2121.

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Barnes St. Peter's, at 10, Hospital Drive, Unit Hall C. Cross Street, Surrey Emergency Drive and Junbergman Circle. 2130.

is responding number 8, Deborah Drive, Huckleberry Hills, 80-year-old female vomiting blood, unknown amount. Was recently hospitalized for a broken femur. 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

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Full unknown status. Villas at Sterling Point. At 78, Sterling Point Drive. Cross Street, Sirzumbel. Medic 242. Full unknown status. 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At 78, Sterling Point Drive. Cross Street, Sirzumbel. 2132.

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1: 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Caller was hard of hearing and couldn't understand questions.

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Holiday Inn, at 200, Aurora Lane, Unit 124. Cross streets are Elm Point Industrial Drive. 2140. Medic 121 and 9662. Site case non-suicidal. Police request stage Vanderbilt Condos Spencer Road at 713 Rockefeller Lane. Cross streets are Spencer Road. Medic 121 and 9662. Site case non-suicidal. Police request stage Vanderbilt Condos Spencer Road at 713 Rockefeller Lane. Cross streets are Spencer Road. 2141. Medic 803. Level 1 transfer. Barnes St. Peter's. At 10, Hospital Drive, Unit ER4. Cross streets are Emergency Drive and June Bergman Circle. 2141.

Emergency responding. Holiday Inn at 200 Aurora Lane, room 124. 6-month-old male woke up screaming and crying. His face is red. His limbs, pupils are dilated. Color advised. He's now taking a bottle, but still crying in the background. Report is conscious, not alert. Medical 319682, responding to stage 713, Rockefeller Lane, PD's en route. 79-year-old male, CIT issues, has been sleeping well lately.

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Fair winds of River's Edge. At 600, River's Edge Drive. Unit 154. Cross streets are Freedom's Road. 2217.

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Cross streets are PR Hughes Boulevard. 2230. Medic 804. Scheduled transfer. 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

And responding 812 hometown loop, cross TRUs. PD calls responding 63-year-old male, call her vice patient, fall down the stairs. He has a head injury, possible ETOH, history of high blood pressure, history of seizures. 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

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At 3340, Elman Road, Unit 220. Cross streets are Harry S. Truman Boulevard. 9467. Abdominal pain. Boulevard Senior Assisted Living. At 3340, Elman Road. Unit 220. Cross streets are Harry S. Truman Boulevard. 2249.

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And just remember that she had left cookies in the oven. 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

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Full unknown status. Gentleman Manor. At 1610, Meadow Point Drive. Cross Street Sir Gentleman Road and Gentleman Road. Medic 421. Full unknown status. 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At 1610, Meadow Point Drive. Cross Street Sir Gentleman Road and Gentleman Road. 0016. Medic 801 and 9214. Stroke numbness. Lake St. Louis number 6. At 206, Bordeaux Place. Cross streets are Burgundy Drive and Rue Grand Drive. Medic 801 and 9214. Stroke numbness. Lake St. Louis number 6. At 206, Bordeaux Place. Cross streets are Burgundy Drive and Rue Grand Drive. 0016. Medic 805. 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Cross streets on Wentzville Parkway. 0016.

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Sorry, clear priority 3, you can disregard all incoming stuff. Airline, sorry, clear priority 3, 9214, 9214.

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Level 3 transfer. 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

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At 3, Fort Sumter Court. Cross streets are Fort Sumter Way. 9564, and Medic 232. Fall public assist. At 3, Fort Sumter Court. Cross streets are Fort Sumter Way. 0051.

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Cross streets are Elman Road. 0105.

Yeah, she's finding a 20-something circle, pretty alarm company, and they contacted a 90-year-old male complaining of hemorrhoids that are bleeding. Crash code in the...

Medic 261. Fall not dangerous. A 3, Huntington Forest Drive. Cross streets are Joss T. Road. Medic 261. Fall not dangerous. A 3, Huntington Forest Drive. Cross streets are Joss T. Road. 0118. Medic 802. Level 3 transfer. St. Joseph, St. Charles. At 300, First Capital Drive Unit ER 21. Cross streets are South 2nd Street and South 3rd Street. 0118. Cross streets are Joss T. Road. 0118.

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Cardiac arrest on certain breathing. Oak Hills. At 572, Oak Hill Drive. Cross streets are Oak Place and Lake St. Louis Boulevard. Respond on FE Cat 61. 9214, Medic 421, 9640, and 9664. Cardiac arrest on certain breathing. Oak Hills. At 572, Oak Hill Drive. Cross streets are Oak Place and Lake St. Louis Boulevard. Respond on FE Cat 61. 0145.

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9844 and 9854. Commercial CO alarm. Circle K, Highway N and Lake St. Louis Boulevard. At 8630, Highway N. Cross streets are Briar Chase Drive and Lake St. Louis Boulevard. 9844 and 9854. Commercial CO alarm. Circle K, Highway N and Lake St. Louis Boulevard. At 8630, Highway N. Cross streets are Briar Chase Drive and Lake St. Louis Boulevard. 0201.

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0: 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At 1000, Landing Circle Unit 51. Cross streets are Highway K. Medic 321. Changing. The Bureau of O'Fallon. At 1000, Landing Circle. Unit 51. Cross streets are Highway K. 0234.
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Cross Street Sir McCray. 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

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Medic 232, 9620, 9564, and 9664. Cardiac arrest uncertain breathing. At 3712, Summit Drive. Cross streets are Cox Hill Road. Respond on FECAT 61. Medic 232, 9620, 9564, and 9664. Cardiac arrest uncertain breathing. At 3712, Summit Drive. Cross streets are Cox Hill Road. Respond on FECAT 61. 0410.

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Caller originally reported possible seizure. Caller attempting to position for CPR.

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Police request State Center Point Hospital. At 4801, Weldon Spring Parkway Unit 58A. Cross streets are O'Fallon Road and Regenthal Court. 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Police request stage. 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At 4801, Weldon Spring Parkway. Unit 58A. Cross streets are O'Fallon Road and Regenthal Court. 0422.

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Headache, normal breathing. Quick trip, Wentzville Parkway and Lutkan House. At 55, Wentzville Parkway. Cross streets are Parkway Ridge and Crest Ridge Lane. Medic 411. Headache, normal breathing. Quick trip, Wentzville Parkway and Lutkan House. At 55, Wentzville Parkway. Cross streets are Parkway Ridge and Crest Ridge Lane. 0423.

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0: 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Nothing showing. 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

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At 500, Bluffstone Circle Unit 2008. Cross streets are South Old Highway 94. 8724, Medic 231, and 9680. 12 patient not alert. 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At 500, Bluffstone Circle. Unit 2008. Cross streets are South Old Highway 94. 0514.

Medic 231, 8724, responding to the Boulevard, AU Living, 500, Western Circle, room 2008. An 88-year-old male fall with unknown injuries. Was originally reported as conscious, now alert. Caller is now advising that the patient is unconscious, however, still breathing.

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2: 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Request BC respond on the Urgent Boulevard Senior Living of St. Peter's at 500 Bluffstone Circle Unit 2008. Cross streets are South Old Highway 94. 9680. 12 patients not alert. Request BC respond on the Urgent Boulevard Senior Living of St. Peter's at 500 Bluffstone Circle Unit 2008. Cross streets are South Old Highway 94. 0537.

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She has a weeping leg wound with lymphedema, unable to walk with pain in her foot.

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0: On scene, single story nursing home. Nothing showing. 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

Units responding, 5509, Norgate Court. This was originally called in, 15-year-old male, actively seizing. So, caller stated that he was unconscious, not breathing. He disconnected. We attempted callback, no answer. PD did not with you.

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Fall possibly dangerous. At 1102, St. Charles Avenue. Cross streets are West Clay Street and Timberlane Drive. 9417. Fall possibly dangerous. At 1102, St. Charles Avenue. Cross streets are West Clay Street and Timberlane Drive. 0839.

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1: 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He was recently diagnosed with terminal prostate cancer and just recently released from the hospital.

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Medic 341 responding to DJC outpatient, 2299 Technology Drive. Baby Suite 110 for a 46-year-old female with possible allergic reaction to an unknown substance. Patient does have a history of multiple allergies. Currently experiencing difficulty breathing, near fainting. EpiPen has been administered. They did advise the patient is an employee.

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At 1315, Hillman Place Circle. 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

0: Medic 131-91, 42 responding, 1315 Hillman Place Circle for an 87-year-old male, difficulty breathing with diarrhea. Patient saying he's having esophagus pain into his abdomen. He does have GERD. 241 South Slip 33.
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At 1303 Woodridge Drive. Cross streets are North St. Peter's Parkway. 0921.

Medic 211, 8724, responding 1303 Woodridge Drive in Sun River Village Condos for a 49-year-old female, originally called in by the roommate stating she was choking. Upon recontact, advised the patient is dry heaving, history of alcohol, and safety issues present. We do have PD en route.

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Sick case with difficulty breathing. Oaks at Spring Meadows. At 307, Grand Oaks Court. Cross streets are Blumhoff Avenue. Medic 412 and 9815. Sick case with difficulty breathing. Oaks at Spring Meadows. At 307, Grand Oaks Court. Cross streets are Blumhoff Avenue. 0926.

Heading 211-8724, please send me a message. 211-8724, please send me a message. Medic 111, responding to Abbey Senior Health at 206 North Main Street, the speed room 105. Use the lobby entrance. Caller advised to take a left upon entry for a 93-year-old female. Dizziness on standing with three falls in the last 24 hours. She does have a head injury from the last fall.

Medic 212. Fall public assist. Lake St. Charles retirement. At 45. Honey Locust Lane Unit 306A. Medic 212. Fall public assist. Lake St. Charles retirement. At 45. 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
1: 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Medic 212 responding with St. Charles Retirement, 45 Honey Locust Lane, room 306 A Adam, for an 83-year-old female, flew out of bed, no reported injuries, patient waiting your nose, use the main entrance.

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0: 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Chest pain. Mark Twain 63303. At 120, Yankee Drive. Cross streets are VMP. Medic 242. Chest pain. Mark Twain 63303. At 120, Yankee Drive. Cross streets are VMP. 0938.
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0: Medicaid 01 responding, 5401 Veterans Memorial Parkway, SSM Heart and Vascular, Suite 101 for a 56-year-old female with chronic pain, possibly a fibromyalgia attack. 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

0: Wonderful for doing this on a UGCL patient, 1521 South Parkway, cardiology, for an 88-year-old male. Cardiology is his pacemaker is coming out of his chest, stating that no chest pain at this time.
1: Calf to neck injury, difficulty breathing, at 14, South Kern Drive, Cross Street, Sir East of Fallon Drive. 9214, medic 421, and 9640. Fall, chest or neck injury, difficulty breathing. At 14, South Kern Drive, Cross Street, Sir East of Fallon Drive. 1016,

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2114 West Vine, 14 South Kern Drive. Second question is for further on the residence. This will be for a 65-year-old male, fall with head injury. He's no longer on the ground. He is complaining of difficulty breathing, some confusion. Patient will be waiting outside.

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1: County to 9134.
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Little Explorers, St. Charles. At 2102 West Randolph Street. Cross streets are Hawthorne Avenue. 94.10 and 94.17. Chest pain. Little Explorers, St. Charles. At 2102 West Randolph Street. Cross streets are Hawthorne Avenue. 10:30.

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0: 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At 5:30, Woodview Meadows Court. Cross streets are Blumhoff Avenue. 1032.
1: 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Chest, head pain, single fainting, no aspirin available.

0: 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Approximately 7-year-old female. She fainted at the grocery store. Her lips turned blue. The patient then drove herself home. Her granddaughter's concerned and wants her checked out. The patient did report difficulty breathing on the phone to the granddaughter, and she is in rapid arrest. She was calling for
1: 261. 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

agricultural event 8:15, responding 5:30 with View Meadows Court for 70-year-old female. She's diabetic, acting abnormal, and tired. Unknown blood sugar level at this time, typically around 165.

0: 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Scat Station 41. At 501 East Pierce Boulevard. Cross streets are Ash Street and North Locust Street. Medic 331. Move up. Scat Station 41. At 501 East Pierce Boulevard. Cross streets are Ash Street and North Locust Street. 1035. Medic 132. Full unknown status. Oaks of Andrew Woods. At 406 Charlemagne Drive. Cross streets are Yard Drive and Forest Crest Court. Medic 132. Full unknown status. Oaks of Andrew Woods. At 406 Charlemagne Drive. Cross streets are Yard Drive and Forest Crest Court. 1035. Medic 131. Move up. 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At 1757 Lake St. Louis Boulevard. Cross streets are Edgewater Point and Church Hill Court. 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Move up. Scat Station 42. At 1757 Lake St. Louis Boulevard. Cross streets are Edgewater Point and Church Hill Court. 1036.
1: 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She fell out of a shower chair. 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

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Fall Public Assist. South 5th Street. At 903 South 3rd Street. Medic 311. Fall Public Assist. South 5th Street. At 903 South 3rd Street. 1040.

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Site case unknown status. Police request stage. At 1800 West Clark Street. Cross streets or South Kings Highway Street. 9435 and medic 211. Site case unknown status. Police request stage. At 1800 West Clark Street. Cross streets or South Kings Highway Street. 1041.

Medicine will be responding to a free officer. For an 88-year-old female, fall, no reported injuries. 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

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Southern route.

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1: 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County, can you dispatch fire for 4th Century? We're closing fire for 4th Century. It's clear. Last unit dropping them off.
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0: 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Dushan High School. At 2550 Elm Street. Cross streets are Keith Drive and North Penn Avenue. 1056.
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1: 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We had an emergency alert from

0: 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We obviously got a large single-story educational building up from the exterior. The outback skinny building has been evacuated.
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0: 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At 1221, Brunswick Road, Unit 201. Cross streets are Rosebery Drive and Dustane Drive. 9417. Evaluation. Lewis and Clark Gardens. At 1221, Brunswick Road. Unit 201. Cross streets are Rosebery Drive and Dustane Drive. 1102.
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9417 responding to Lewiston Glen Gardens, 1221 Brunswick Road, room 201 for a 68-year-old male. No longer seizing, reported conscious, not alert.

0: 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Motor vehicle accident with injuries. At Blumhoff Avenue and West Maple Street. Cross streets are Blumhoff Avenue and West Maple Street. Medic 331, 9815, and 9630. Motor vehicle accident with injuries. At Blumhoff Avenue and West Maple Street. Cross streets are Blumhoff Avenue and West Maple Street. 1104.
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0: 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At 459 San Juan Drive. Cross streets or South 5th Street. Medic 212 and 9450. Sick case with difficulty breathing. At 459 San Juan Drive. Cross streets or South 5th Street. 1110.
1: Medic 262 on responding, 56 on the point court. PD's en route for 911 hangout. 66 year old male, fall, stating on injury. Okay. 9542, 9554 responding to Barnes St. Peter's 10 Hospital Drive. 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Unknown zone. Medic 212, 9450 responding, 459 San Juan Drive for a 42-year-old male with difficulty breathing, trouble walking, and advised he was shaky.

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2: Smoke from a cotton candy machine. We'll be investigating a little further. 9554, can disregard.
1: 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Smoke from a cotton candy machine. 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
0: 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Cross streets are Summers Road. 9844, 9630, and
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0: 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Cross streets are Summers Road. 1122.
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corresponding three equestrian downs court. Scene 50, she's a present. Police on and out with you for a 73-year-old male. He has Lewy body dementia and cancer. He's agitated at believing the caller is trying to kill him by using bleach in the residence. He can be combative, however, caller stated it's usually only with her.

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Medicaid 03. Sick case. At 5, Oxbow Road. Cross streets are Mexico. 1132.

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Diabetic problems. St. Charles City Police Department. At 1781, Novell Road Unit Holdover. Cross streets are Hawksnest Drive and Lakeport. 9457. Diabetic problems. St. Charles City Police Department. At 1781, Novell Road. Unit Holdover. Cross streets are Hawksnest Drive and Lakeport. 1151.

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At 1114, South Charlemagne Drive. Cross streets are LSL Boulevard. 9214. Residential CO alarm. At 1114, South Charlemagne Drive. Cross streets are LSL Boulevard. 1200.

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At 109, Kimberly Lane. Cross streets are Jane Drive and N Drive. 95-24, and Medic 121. Stroke abnormal breathing. Brookmont Estates. At 109, Kimberly Lane. Cross streets are Jane Drive and N Drive. 1201.

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0: 3, transporting Barnes St. Peters.
1: Okay, I'm out. Barnes St. Peters. Medic 121 and 95, 24, responding 109 Kimberly Lane in Brookmont Estates. It's a 71-year-old male. He has some loss of balance. He's fallen. He has some increased weakness on his left side. Possible ankle injury from the fall. The patient does have some deficits from a previous stroke, including vision loss and left-sided weakness. He was last seen normal around 11 o'clock.
2: 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Fall possibly dangerous. Boulevard Senior Living of St. Peter's at 500. Bluffstone Circle Unit Memory Care 6. Cross streets are South Old Highway 94 and Woodstone Drive. Medic 231. Fall possibly dangerous. Boulevard.
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Use the assisted living entrance for building 2.

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Sunset Ridge Estates. 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

0: 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We're going to attempt to ventilate the structure at this time.
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At 230, Spencer Road. Cross streets are Spencer Road. Medic 242. 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At 230, Spencer Road. Cross streets are Spencer Road. 1233.

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1: Medic 351, 9154, 9142, 9606, and 9806. Motor vehicle accident and known injury. At Bryan Road and Highway 364 West. Cross streets on Bryan Road and Highway 364 West. Medic 351, 9154, 9142, 9606, and 9806. Motor vehicle accident and known injury. At Bryan Road and Highway 364 West. Cross streets on Bryan Road and Highway 364 West. 1240.

Medic 211. Sick case. River Crossing Apartments. Bed 11. River Rhine Drive Unit 1105. Cross streets are South River Road. Medic 211. Sick case. River Crossing Apartments. Bed 11. River Rhine Drive. Unit 1105. Cross streets are South River Road. 1242.

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Room number?

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1: 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Changing. Twill Valley. At 86. Twill Valley Drive. Cross Street Thermic.
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1: 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Changing. Twill Valley. At 86. Twill Valley Drive. Cross Street Thermic. 1243.
0: County Medic 242. 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

Cottage 211 responding to 11 River Rhine Drive, room, correction, apartment 1105. Responding for a 64-year-old male with pain in his legs, diabetes, and alcohol. It's not obvious, scene safety. Medic 241 responding, 8612 Valley Drive, for a 71-year-old male, dizziness with a fall, no injuries. Medic 351, did you have traffic?

0: 9806. Can I have 351 size up traffic?
1: So we attempted to get it. 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I'm 9806. They may be assessing. Per PD on scene, 4 vehicles involved. Highway patrol is at both lanes are closed.

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0: Do you have five up?
1: County did copy. Could you repeat, please?
0: Can anyone advise size up on this?
1: County, we've got a total of four vehicles involved. Stand by on patient assessments. Still trying to get a number.
0: Four vehicles involved, standing by on patient assessment. 9806, are you clear on that?
1: Well, I'm pulling up now. Thank you, ma'am.
0: Okay.
1: County, we're right. 54.
0: 9154.
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0: We're requesting additional ambulance.
3: 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Cross streets are Highway 94. 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
3: Wolfram Road. Cross streets are Highway 94. 1248. Medic 321 and 8734. Sick case altered LOC. Severe otolithalin. At 1000, Landing Circle Unit 242. Cross streets are Somerset Drive and Pheasant Grove Drive. Medic 321 and 8734. Sick case altered LOC. Severe otolithalin. At 1000, Landing Circle. Unit 242. Cross streets are Somerset Drive and Pheasant Grove Drive. 1248.
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0: 9154.
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0: 9154, three patients, three hauling with one ambulance on scene, one ambulance route.
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2: Second ambulance
3: at Bryan Road and Highway 364 West. Highway 364 West. 1249. Medic 221. Sick case. Willow Wood. At 3029. Timberwood Drive. Cross streets are Willowwood Drive and Timberwood Court. Medic 221. Sick case. Willowwood. At 3029. Timberwood Drive. Cross streets are Willowwood Drive and Timberwood Court. 1250.

0: 2231. That's clear, priority 2. No other additional resources needed.
1: 241, class 4, priority 2. 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Flight Bridge 2187-3420, he's about 1,000 landing circle, room 242. You're responding, 49 to 4-year-old male, lethargic with a fever. He's not eating or drinking anything. At 311-8712 responding, Compass Health Dental, and they were from 77-year-old female. She woke up with a headache. Reported not alerted at this time.
2: 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Medic 132 and 9134.
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3: status clear,
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Medic 132, 9134, responding 501, Pinehurst, Lewis Corp, an 81-year-old male. He's confused with general weakness. One pupil seems to be dilated.

0: Sorry, I'm 311. I'm sorry. 2?
1: 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You need a PC.
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0: 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First Capital Drive, Unit ER 15. Cross streets are South 2nd Street and South 3rd Street. 1256.
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2: 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Assist police MMIH. Police on scene advised to proceed Sun River Village Condos at 3210 Northwoods Lane. Medic 212. Assist police MMIH. Police on scene advised to proceed Sun River Village Condos at 3210 Northwoods Lane. 1258.

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0: 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Medic 361. Move up. 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At 1755, Woodstone Drive. Cross streets are Haymarket Drive and Queensbrook Boulevard. 1304. Medic 361.
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0: Wyndham Park. At 212, Wyndham Park Drive. Cross streets are Mexico Road. Medic 361. Sick case. Wyndham Park. At 212, Wyndham Park Drive. Cross streets are Mexico Road. 1304.

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0: It's checking status.
1: Thank you, ma'am. Tows are here. 9142 will be remaining in service. Last medic still here on scene treating the last patient refusal. And we'll turn it over to police here in a minute. Station clear roadway.
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After advice, she must be transferred for a blood transfusion.

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1: 9806, units in service. 9806, from 311, we're going to be delayed at the hospital. 311, delayed.
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0: 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Fall possibly dangerous. At 2292, Delaware Drive. Cross streets are upper bottom. 95-34, and Pattonville Fire 48-37. Fall possibly dangerous. At 2292, Delaware Drive. Cross streets are upper bottom. 1331.
1: I attach a static medic unit to that call in Delaware as well.
2: Nessler, sir. Our CAD was recommending out of county units for some reason. We're getting them on it.
0: Medic 231. Fall possibly dangerous. At 2292, Delaware Drive. Cross streets are upper bottom. Medic 231. Fall possibly dangerous. At 2292, Delaware Drive. Cross streets are upper bottom. 1331.

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0: 5665. Street Lewis Mills Boulevard. Cross streets are West Ramp Street, Lewis Mills Boulevard, and Palisade Avenue. Respond on North Cap 12. 9406. Commercial structure fire. At 5665. Street Lewis Mills Boulevard. Cross streets are West Ramp Street, Lewis Mills Boulevard, and Palisade Avenue. Respond on North Cap 12. 1339.
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0: 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Commercial structure fire. At 5665, Street Lewis Mills Boulevard. Cross streets are West Ramp Street, Lewis Mills
1: County
0: Boulevard.
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0: Respond on North Cap 12. 8813. Commercial structure fire. At 5665, Street Lewis Mills Boulevard. Cross streets are West Ramp Street, Lewis Mills Boulevard, and Palisade Avenue. Respond on North Cap 12, 1339. Medic 451 and 9815. Traumatic injury. Splash Station. At 1141, Piney Road. Cross streets are Piney Road and Autumn Trace Parkway. Medic 451 and 9815. Traumatic injury. Splash Station. At 1141. Piney Road. Cross streets are Piney Road and Autumn Trace Parkway. 1340.
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1: 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Medic 451 and 815 responding to the splash station, 1141 Piney Road. 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He felt like something popped in his back. Someone will meet you at the front entrance. 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
1: Turn back to us. 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

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Suspected stroke. 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Medic 341 and 9630. Suspected stroke. Eva's Cottage. 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Cross streets are Creepstone Drive and 5E Commercial Drive. 1409. Medic 212. Abdominal pain near fainting. Mark Twain 63303. At 58, Huxton Drive. Cross streets are Veterans Memorial Parkway. Medic 212. Abdominal pain near fainting. Mark Twain 63303. At 58, Huxton Drive. Cross streets are Veterans Memorial Parkway. 1410.

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Chest pain with difficulty breathing. Midtown Market restroom. At 317 Hawthorne Avenue. Cross streets are Elm Street. 9620, medic 261, and 9435. Chest pain with difficulty breathing. Midtown Market restroom. At 317 Hawthorne Avenue. Cross streets are Elm Street. 1419.

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Medic 802. Level 3 transfer. 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

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Gas odor, inside. At 400, Lake St. Louis Boulevard. Cross streets or center on the lake in Haddock Lane. 9214. Gas odor, inside. At 400, Lake St. Louis Boulevard. Cross streets or center on the lake in Haddock Lane. 1431.

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1: 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I found the electric panel back over here in the original unit we were at.
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Residential structure fire at 600 South 4th Street. Cross streets are Pike Street and Terry Street. Respond on FE, TAD 61. 94.10, 96.20, Medic 261, 94.25, 94.03, 94.35, 94.06, 94.50, Pattonville Fire 48.35, and Pattonville Fire 48.24. Residential structure fire at 600 South 4th Street. Cross.

0: 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Cross streets are Veterans Memorial Parkway. Medic 121 and 9662. Citizen Assist. 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
0: 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At 41, St. Lawrence Drive. Cross streets are Veterans Memorial Parkway. 1508.
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residents have been evacuated. She advises this is an earth home. 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There are no visible flames. 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
2: 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Get hold with 9410, 9417, all of the dispatcher clear to disregard.
1: Isolated to the vehicle, no hazards, holding with 9410, 9417, all other units incoming, you are clear to disregard.
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McClay Meadows. 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Cross Street Sir McClay Road. 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McClay Meadows. 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Cross Street Sir McClay Road. 1516.

71 responding 102 McClay Crossing Court in McClay Meadows. A 34-year-old female with a single fainting. She is now conscious and alert. There was no injuries from when she fell. The patient, however, is now vomiting.

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They're en route for a 61-year-old male. He injured his foot, pressing his left foot, playing kickball.

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At 3780, Arcadia Drive. 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

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PD's in route with you for a 39-year-old female. She was found in the grass, and she told a passerby that she had a seizure. She's now reported conscious and alert and claiming.

Medic 412. Sick case. Off I-64. At 145. Cedar Cove Trail Unit 21. Medic 412. Sick case. Off I-64. At 145. Cedar Cove Trail. 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

0: 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At 221, Barnett Circle. Cross streets are North St. Peter's Parkway and Belfast Drive. 1559.
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Medic 131. 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Hughes. 1601.

0: Medic 231 responding with 95-64-221 Bartis Circle, 72 female, fatal general weakness and dizziness. She was transported for blood sugar yesterday. We do not know her levels at this time.
1: Medic 231, changing, rebar, at 4149, South Old Highway 94. Cross streets are Dingildine Road and Cedar Grove Drive, 1601. Assist EMS. White Fence. At 540, White Fence Drive. Cross streets are still
0: medic 131 responding to West Off Park. We've got the baseball fields. I'll see you out with you.
1: White Fence.
0: The
1: a 24-year-old
0: female chest pain, shortness of breath. She located in a Hyundai venue, gray in color with the hazards on. There are two juveniles in the vehicle. Medic 231 responding to rebar 4149 South Highway 94. Responding for a 7-year-old female, single fainting.

Medic 221. Fall not dangerous. Lehman Forest. At 1520, Lehman Drive. Cross streets are Cinnamon Hills Drive. Medic 221. Fall not dangerous. Lehman Forest. At 1520, Lehman Drive. Cross streets are Cinnamon Hills Drive. 1603.

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She was able to get inside the residence, but would like her foot checked out.

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121 responding 301 Park Charles Boulevard, North Gossels, Taylor. To a 34-year-old male, he fell while transferring from a manual wheelchair to a power wheelchair. The patient has MS. He is not reporting any injuries.

Make control of refined protein along the summer day pathway. It's going to be off of Harvester. It's an 85-year-old female. She's fallen. She's not reporting any injuries. The patient does have dementia and she uses a walker. The caller is advising that there is a friendly dog on scene.

Study 134, and Medic 132. Stroke paralysis. At 17, Joan Drive. Cross streets are Laura Hill. 9134, and Medic 132. Stroke paralysis. At 17, Joan Drive. Cross streets are Laura Hill. 1621,

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Residential alarm. Estate to Fairfield Manor. 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Cross streets are Cottleville Parkway. 8712. Residential alarm. Estate to Fairfield Manor. 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Cross streets are Cottleville Parkway. 1624.

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Level 1 transfer. 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Medicaid 01. Level 3 transfer. St. Joseph, St. Charles. At 300, First Capital Drive Unit 659. Cross streets are South 2nd Street and South 3rd Street. 1626.

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1: Medic 132 says clear party 2. Advise us which hospital you would like us to notify.
0: First sequence, please.
1: Concrete. A 712 responding to 429 Mannington, followed by a smoke detector sounding throughout the residence, no visible hazards. They were advised to evacuate.

Medic 111. Fall not dangerous. At 839, Elaine Drive. Cross streets are West Terra Lane. Medic 111. Fall not dangerous. At 839, Elaine Drive. Cross streets are West Terra Lane. 1630.

0: Hello, I'm responding 839 Elaine Drive. A same signal female, she fell putting her walker into her trunk, complaining of hip pain. She's unable to bear weight on her left hip. She'll be located in the garage. Time at 8:11. County to medics, 311.
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0: 311, you can disregard that move up.

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Medic 311. Fall not dangerous. Chicken North Pickle inside Court 5. At 1500, South Main Street. Cross streets are Lombard Street and South River Road. Medic 311. Fall not dangerous. Chicken North Pickle inside Court 5. At 1500, South Main Street. Cross streets are Lombard Street and South River Road. 1637.

0: 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Pedigree open, responding chicken and pickle. To be court 5, 1500 South Main Street. Responding for a 20-year-old female that fell playing pickleball. She has a knee injury. Staff should meet you at the front entrance.
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Cross streets are 5E Road and Highway 364 West. 9844 and 9154. 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Cross streets are 5E Road and Highway 364 West. 1645.

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Fall non-recent. Boulevard Webstill. Assisted living. At 120, Perry Kate Boulevard, Unit 133. Cross streets are Highway C and John Charles Drive. Medic 411. Fall non-recent. Boulevard Webstill. Assisted living. At 120, Perry Kate Boulevard. Unit 133. Cross streets are Highway C and John Charles Drive. 1702.

Medic 411 responding Boulevard Winslow, 120 Perry Gate, Room 133. Responding to an 80-year-old female. She fell early this morning. She's now complaining of lower back and hip pain.

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Cross streets are South 2nd Street and South 3rd Street. 1743.

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Difficulty breathing not alert. 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Difficulty breathing not alert. 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
1: 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At 4, Novella Drive. Cross Street, Sergeant Durbin Road and Barkwood Trails Drive. Medic 241, 9534, and 9610. 12 patient not alert. Covenant Park. At 4, Novella Drive. Cross Street, Sergeant Durbin Road and Barkwood Trails Drive. 1751.

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Odor investigation with EMS. At 1903, Briarfield Drive. Cross streets or Highway N. 9844 and Medic 431. Odor investigation with EMS. At 1903, Briarfield Drive. Cross streets or Highway N. 1752.

0: Medic 241 and 9534 responding. Number 4, Novella Drive, Alpha Gentleman. It's a 72-year-old. He's a cancer patient. He's feeling weak and he fell. No obvious injuries. He's just not acting right. Medic 431 and 9844 responding 1903 Briarfield Drive off of Highway in Nora. The caller is advising that there is a strange odor from the basement. Been there for a few days. The furnace is leaking something. The caller is advising that she does feel sick any time that she's in the basement for an extended period of time. We would advise her to evacuate and remain outside.
1: 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Cross streets are Piss St. Peter's Center Boulevard, 1754.

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Treadmill is with 3. 19-year-old male complaining of being lightheaded. Hasn't eaten all day. Staff will meet you at the front.

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2: 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Cross streets are South 2nd Street and South 3rd Street. 1807.

responding to medic 803. Medic 803, I'm just letting you know that when you go and service that one cell, there is another transfer waiting there. From ER Room 2, it's going to go back to St. Joe's and Charles.

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1: 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At 809 Willett Road. 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At 809 Willett Road. Cross streets are Julie Lane and Christine Drive. 1812.

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Fall. Wheatfield. At 60.39, Windy Wheat Drive. Cross streets or Highway N. Meta 321 and 9134. Fall. Wheatfield. At 60.39, Windy Wheat Drive. Cross streets or Highway N. 1813.

0: 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You just have some money on that ball. 341, look at this room.
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1: Lake 411, I know they're corresponding 6439, Windy Wheat Drive, off Highway N. 6-4-year-old male fell down two stairs, possible knee injury. Patient has had two knee replacements. Patient is weighing 285 pounds.

Medic 412. Heat exposure unknown status. Dollar General W. Pierce. At 712, West Pierce Boulevard. Cross streets are Kent Drive and Patricia Court. Medic 412. Heat exposure unknown status. Dollar General W. Pierce. At 712, West Pierce Boulevard. Cross streets are Kent Drive and Patricia Court. 1818.

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Lake St. Louis number 3, at 55, Savoy Drive. Cross streets are Rue Grand Drive. 9214, 9606, and Medic 431. 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Lake St. Louis number 3, at 55, Savoy Drive. Cross streets are Rue Grand Drive. 1849.

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Swollen known status. 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Meadow Point Drive, Unit 1107. Cross Street Sir Gentaman Road and Gentaman Road. 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Swollen known status. 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Cross Street Sir Gentaman Road and Gentaman Road. 1851.

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Severe nose for injury.

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At 7271, Highway N. Cross streets are Darby Paris Circle and Monet Drive. 9844 and 9154. Commercial alarm. Oak Haven Montessori Yalom School. At 7271, Highway N. Cross streets are Darby Paris Circle and Monet Drive. 1859. Medicaid 02. Level 3 transfer. Barnes St. Peter's. At 10, Hospital Drive Unit 2226. Cross streets are Emergency Drive and Junbergen Circle. 1859.

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